Turku is speaking. Hello, dear listeners. You are tuned into Azerbaijan International Radio. 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

0: 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In the studio are Elçin Mirzayev
1: and Shehla Khalilova.
0: First, here are the headlines.
1: Deputy Prime Minister Shahin Mustafayev has met with representatives of the Russian government.
0: Azerbaijani Foreign Minister Ceyhun Bayramov has held a phone conversation with the U.S. Secretary of State.
1: On the 10th day of the patriotic war, enemy armored vehicles and logistical equipment were destroyed.
0: And now the details. Deputy Prime Minister of Azerbaijan Shahin Mustafayev and Deputy Prime Minister of the Russian Federation Alexei Ovechuk have held a meeting of the co-chairs of the Intergovernmental Commission on Economic Cooperation between the two countries. Representatives of relevant

0: and institutions, ministries and agencies of Azerbaijan and Russia attended the meeting. The meeting also discussed additional measures to increase bilateral trade turnover, expand economic and trade ties, and create favorable conditions for the activities of business entities from the two countries. Shahin Mustafayev also met with Emin Agalarov, chairman of the board of the Azerbaijan-Russia Business Council, and Alexei Repik, chairman of the Russia-Azerbaijan Business Council. The meeting featured an exchange of views on the development of economic, trade, and investment relations between Azerbaijan and Russia.
1: Azerbaijani Foreign Minister Ceyhun Bayramov had met with a delegation led by Secretary General of the Digital Cooperation Organization, Dima Al-Yahya. The meeting discussed prospects for developing cooperation between Azerbaijan and the Digital Cooperation Organization following Azerbaijan's accession to the organization this year, as well as expanding cooperation in digital transformation, innovation, artificial intelligence, and the digital economy, and the startup ecosystem. The sides also exchanged views on other issues of mutual interest, including current topics on the international and regional agenda.
0: Azerbaijani Foreign Minister Ceyhun Bayramov has held a phone conversation with U.S. Secretary of State Marco Rubio. During the phone conversation, the current state and prospects for the development of Azerbaijan-U.S. bilateral strategic partnership relations, as well as issues related to the Azerbaijan-Armenia normalization process, were discussed. Besides, also exchanged views on other issues of mutual interest. In addition, Foreign Minister Ceyhun Bayramov held a phone conversation with Nigeria's Federal Minister of Foreign Affairs, Bianca Odumegwu Ojukwu. The ministers exchanged views on the prospects for developing Azerbaijan-Nigeria bilateral relations, issues of mutual interest, as well as the agenda for cooperation on multilateral platforms.
1: Speaker of the Milli Majlis Sahiba Gafarova addressed the coordination meeting of the Asian Parliamentary Assembly as part of her working visit to the United Republic of Tanzania to participate in the 153rd Assembly of the Inter-Parliamentary Union. In her remarks, the speaker highlighted the importance of multilateral interparliamentary cooperation. She stressed the importance of strengthening the role of Parliament in global decision-making and developing cooperation with regional parliamentary organizations.
0: October 6, 2020, the 10th day of the Patriotic War. The counter-offensive operation of the Azerbaijani army continued successfully in various directions along the front. Three tanks of the Armenian armed forces, as well as the Grad multiple rocket launch systems of the 41st and 62nd Artillery Regiments, were destroyed. An ammunition depot in the Balaja area was destroyed. Enemy equipment was captured in the Jabrail direction. The villages of Shikali, Agali, Sarijali, and Mazra, as well as several strategic heights, were liberated. On the same day, President Ilham Aliyev received a delegation led by Turkish Foreign Minister Mevlut Çavuşoğlu. During the meeting, the head of state highly appreciated Turkey's support for Azerbaijan. On October 6th, Ilham Aliyev also gave an interview to Russia's Channel 1 television. In the interview, the president spoke about the cause of the Patriotic War, the situation on the front, and Azerbaijan's position. This was how October 6th ended. 34 days remained until the liberation of the territories from occupation.
1: On October 5th, a foreign cargo vessel named Royat Mamadov came under a drone attack in the Black Sea near the coast of Romania. The Minister of Foreign Affairs reported the incident. As a result of the attack, an Azerbaijani citizen, the vessel's captain Rustam Ismailoglu Hasanov, born in 1974, was killed. Another Azerbaijani citizen, Mohammad Hamzaoglu Suleymanzadeh, born in 2002, is missing. Search and rescue operations are currently underway. The other Azerbaijani citizens among the vessel's crew have been rescued, three of whom have been hospitalized. The Minister of Foreign Affairs is coordinating the matter of Azerbaijan's diplomatic missions and the competent authorities of the relevant countries, the minister said in its statement.
0: Dear listeners, that was International Radio News. Thank you for listening.

0: strong army, a strong state, sustainable peace. The 44-day patriotic war, which began in September 2020, was a historic test of Azerbaijan's military strength, political will, and national solidarity. 6 years ago, the Azerbaijani army achieved a great victory that resulted in the liberation of territories that had remained under occupation for many years. This victory wasn't merely the result of military operations. It was underpinned by years of army-building efforts, the strengthening of defense capabilities, the acquisition of modern weapons and technologies, and most importantly, the combination of strength with political will. Today, 6 years after that war, Azerbaijan faces a different geopolitical reality. Territorial integrity and sovereignty have been fully restored. Large-scale reconstruction is underway in Karabakh and Eastern Zengezur, and a peace agenda with Armenia has taken shape. However, changing political realities don't diminish the importance of security. On the contrary, ongoing wars and growing geopolitical tensions around the world make the continuous strengthening of defense capabilities a necessity for every state. It's precisely in this context that the message delivered by President Ilham Aliyev in his speech at the 8th Congress of the new Azerbaijan party is noteworthy. The head of state said that one of the main tasks for the coming period is to strengthen the country's military capability.
1: İlk növbədə əsas vəzifələrdən biri hərbi gücümüzün artırılmasıdır. Sual oluna bilər.
0: First and foremost, one of the main tasks is to increase our military strength. On my task, we have achieved a glorious victory. Armenia was forced to sign an act of capitulation. Today, there is no conflict or war between Azerbaijan and Armenia, and there is calm along the borders. The peace agreement has been initialed.

and there are already contacts. Azerbaijan has even started trading with Armenia. Why is this necessary? I think the answer is quite clear. This is always necessary for every country. Because our people have experienced this tragedy. Our people have experienced ingratitude of the Armenians. History showed that security can't be ensured through political statements alone. Azerbaijan's experience of 30 years of occupation also confirms this. In 2020, the combination of military strength and political will enabled Azerbaijan to accomplish the key historic task before it, the restoration of its territorial integrity. Another important point emphasized in the president's speech is that there is no war between Azerbaijan and Armenia today. The peace agreement has been initialed, and relations have entered a new stage. However, none of this means that Azerbaijan's defense capabilities should be weakened. On the contrary, according to the head of state's approach, the country's military superiority must be maintained even in conditions of peace. 6 years after the victory, the task facing Azerbaijan is to safeguard the achievements that have been secured, further strengthen the state's defense capabilities, and remain prepared for new security realities.

decorator turned from victory to large-scale reconstruction. The reconstruction of the territory celebrated from occupation is one of the greatest strategic tasks facing Azerbaijan. This process is not limited to rebuilding destroyed cities and villages or restoring roads and communications. Establishing a new life in Karabakh and Eastern Zengezur, ensuring the return of people to their native lands, and fully reintegrating these territories into the country's economic system are all integral parts of unified long-term strategy. One of the key directions of this strategy is the Great Return. Its objective is to ensure that people who have been separated from their native lands for decades can return to their homes in safety and with dignified living conditions, while simultaneously transforming their liberated territories into modern and sustainable centers of development. Today, a large-scale reconstruction process is underway in Karabakh and Eastern Zengezur. New settlements are being established.

Cities are being rebuilt, roads and railways are being constructed, and energy, water, communication, and other infrastructure are being developed. Schools, hospitals, and social and public facilities are being commissioned. At the same time, new opportunities are being created in industry, agriculture, tourism, services, and other sectors to unlock the region's economic potential. At the 8th Congress of New Azerbaijan Party, President of the Republic of Azerbaijan, Ilham Aliyev, particularly emphasized the reconstruction of Karabakh and Eastern Zengezur as one of the country's main strategic priorities. According to the head of state, 96,000 people are already living, working, and studying in these territories. To date, 28 billion manats have been allocated for the development of Karabakh and Eastern Zengezur, while the resettlement of former internally displaced persons has been ensured in 48 settlements. The president noted that the great return process would be accelerated further in the coming years. Thus, the great return is no longer simply a process of returning people to individual settlements. It has evolved into a project aimed at reshaping an entire region. The primary goal is not merely to enable people to return to their homes. Conditions must also be created for returners to live, work, study, and establish business in these areas. That is why, at the next stage of the reconstruction process, particular importance will be attached to increasing employment, developing entrepreneurship, attracting investment, and creating new areas of economic activity. Karabakh and Eastern Zengezur have considerable economic potential in this regard. Mineral deposits, agricultural opportunities, tourism potential, energy resources, and favorable geographical location can serve as key pillars of region's future economic development. The industrial and manufacturing enterprises being established there not only stimulate local economic activity, but also contribute to the creation of new jobs and sustainable settlements of the population. As President Ilham Aliyev's speech at the Congress demonstrates, the reconstruction of Karabakh and Eastern Zengezur is not merely a component of Azerbaijan's social policy. It is an important pillar of the country's overall development strategy. In this sense, the essence of the Great Return is not simply to restore the past. It is about building the future in Karabakh and Eastern Zengezur.

0: 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In the studio are Ece Mirzayev
1: and Shehla Khalilova.
0: First, here are the headlines.
1: President Ilham Aliyev had addressed the participants of the 2026 Prayer Corps Leaders event.
0: Foreign Minister Ceyhun Bayramov has held a number of meetings.
1: Special forces of Azerbaijan, Uzbekistan and Turkey have held a joint exercise.
0: And now the more details. President of the Republic of Azerbaijan Ilham Aliyev has addressed the participants of the 2026 Prayer Corps Leaders event held in Fiji. Although Azerbaijan is thousands of kilometers away from small island developing states, we are united by a shared determination to strengthen resilience to climate change. This was stated in President Ilham Aliyev's address to the participants.

0: participants of the 2026 PRECOP leaders event in Fiji. They have always stood in solidarity with small island developing states and will continue to support them in their efforts to achieve sustainable development and combat climate change, the Azerbaijani president stressed.
1: On October 6, Prime Minister of the Republic of Azerbaijan, Ali Asadov, met with Secretary General of the Digital Cooperation Organization, Dimir Al-Yahya. The meeting highlighted the importance of Azerbaijan's membership in the Digital Cooperation Organization in terms of implementing the country's digital transformation agenda and expanding international cooperation in the relevant field. Information was also provided on the work being carried out to develop digital infrastructure, digitize public service, and strengthen artificial intelligence, cybersecurity, and the innovation ecosystem.
0: Azerbaijani Foreign Minister Ceyhun Bayramov received Ali Lightstone, senior advisor to the U.S. Special Representative for Peace Missions. During the meeting, the current state and prospects for the development of Azerbaijan-U.S. bilateral relations, as well as regional issues, were discussed. Ceyhun Bayramov also met with Georgi Zakharashvili, Georgia's newly appointed ambassador to Azerbaijan. Ceyhun Bayramov congratulated the ambassador on his appointment and wished him success in his diplomatic activities aimed at further developing relations between the two countries. The meeting emphasized that the traditional relations of friendship and good neighborliness between the two countries, as well as the existing high-level ties, play an important role in the development of bilateral cooperation.
1: Azerbaijan's Human Rights Commissioner, Ombudsperson Sabina Aliyeva, discussed joint projects related to human rights with Dmitry Flapachenko, the newly appointed United Nations Resident Coordinator in Azerbaijan. During the meeting, the Ombudsperson noted that effective cooperation has been established with the United Nations character-based and treaty bodies, adding that these relations make a significant contribution to promoting and advancing human rights and developing a culture of law.
0: A delegation led by Adnan Ertem, Deputy Minister of Labor and Social Security of Turkey, visited the DOS agency under Azerbaijan's Minister of Labor and Social Protection of the Population. The guests first familiarized themselves with the services provided to the public and the operating principles of No. 1 Baku DOS Center. During the meeting, Farid Mamadov, Chairman of the Board of the DOS agency, briefed the guests on the activities of DOS centers.
1: Minister of Economy Mikhail Jabarov met with Lord Anas Sarwar, Minister of State for Trade at the United Kingdom Department for Business, Innovation and Trade, and a member of the House of Lords. The meeting focused on the current state and prospects for the development of bilateral economic cooperation between Azerbaijan and the United Kingdom.
0: The Endless Brotherhood 5th Multinational Joint Special Forces Exercise was held with the participation of special forces from Azerbaijan, Uzbekistan and Turkey. During the exercise held in Uzbekistan, Azerbaijani servicemen represented our country with distinction, demonstrating a high level of combat readiness and professionalism. Dear listeners, this was International Radio News. Thank you for listening.

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You are listening to International Radio News. In the studio is Elçin Mirzayev. First, the headlines. An international conference addressing the problem of missing persons has begun in Baku. President Ilham Aliyev has arrested the conference participants. Foreign Minister Ceyhun Bayramov has departed for Turkmenistan to attend a meeting of the CIS Council of Foreign Ministers. The 11th day of the Patriotic War, the Azerbaijan army was advancing toward a great victory. And now more details. The fourth international conference titled Strengthening Trust and Developing Effective Mechanisms to Address the Problem of Missing Persons has begun at Gulistan Palace as part of the Baku Dialogue on Missing Persons, organized by the State Commission on Prisoners of War, Hostages and Missing Persons. The event is attended by former heads of state and government, senior representatives of international organizations and foreign countries, heads of institutions dealing with missing persons, experts, representatives of non-governmental organizations and human rights specialists, as well as ambassadors, military attaches, and other officials of foreign countries accredited in Azerbaijan. President of Azerbaijan Ilham Aliyev has addressed the participants of the fourth international conference within the framework of the Baku Dialogue on Missing Persons. The address was delivered by Ali Nagiyev, chairman of the State Commission on Prisoners of War, Hostages and Missing Persons, and head of state security service. The historic victory we achieved in the Patriotic War and the liberation of our territories from occupation have opened up new opportunities to search for our missing persons. This was stated in an address by President of Azerbaijan Ilham Aliyev to the participants of the 4th International Conference.

conference held in the Baku Dialogue format under the theme Strengthening Trust and Developing Effective Mechanisms to Address the Problem of Missing Persons. Today, the State Commission on Prisoners of War, Hostages and Missing Persons has further expanded its activities and is carrying out intensive measures to determine the whereabouts of missing citizens and identify mass graves, the head of state emphasized. Currently, the number of missing persons in Azerbaijan stands at 4,010. Head of State Security Service and Chairman of the State Commission on Prisoners of War, Hostages and Missing Persons, Ali Nagiev, made this statement at the 4th International Conference within the framework of the Baku Dialogue on Missing Persons. According to him, 4,004 of these people went missing during the First Karabakh War, while 6 went missing during the Second Karabakh War. The Head of State Security Service also said that 32 mass graves had been discovered in the territories liberated after the Second Karabakh War. The remains of 253 people have been exhumed from these graves, he said. Foreign Minister Ceyhun Bayramov has departed for the city of Avaza, Turkmenistan, on a working visit. During the visit, Minister Ceyhun Bayramov was scheduled to attend and address a meeting of the Council of Foreign Ministers of the Commonwealth of Independent States, as well as meeting of the foreign ministers of the Central Asian states and the Republic of Azerbaijan. He is also expected to hold a number of high-level meetings. Thirteen Azerbaijani citizens have been repatriated from Syria. The foreign ministry reported that 6 of these repatriated are women and 7 are children. The citizens underwent initial medical and psychological examinations, and their return to Azerbaijan was ensured. Measures will be taken to support the social rehabilitation and reintegration of the returnees into society, the statement said. October 7th, 2020, the 11th day of the Patriotic War. 6 years ago today, news of victories came from the front line. The Minister of Defense released a list of the military equipment destroyed belonging to Armenian Army. In 11 days, up to 250 tanks and other armored vehicles, up to 270 artillery pieces, multiple launch rocket systems and mortars, nearly 60 air defense systems, 11 command and control and command observation posts, and 8 ammunition depots belonging to the enemy had been destroyed. During the battles on various directions of the front line, the enemy suffered heavy losses as a result of strikes by the Azerbaijani army. October 7th came to an end. 33 days remained until the liberation of the territories from occupation. Azerbaijan is represented at the 24th meeting of the Secretariat of the Congress of Leaders of World and Traditional Religions, being held in Astana. Sheikhul Islam Allahshukur Pashazadeh, chairman of the Caucasus Muslims Board, is participating in the meeting. The event is being held at the Palace of Peace and Reconciliation under the leadership of Erlan Karin, Vice President of Kazakhstan and Chairman of the Congress Secretariat. Representatives of world and traditional religions from 20 countries, heads of international organizations, statesmen, experts are attending the event. Dear listeners, this was International Radio News. Thank you for listening.

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You are listening to International Radio News. In the studio is Elçin Mirzay. First, the headlines. An international conference on addressing the problem of missing persons has begun in Baku. President Ilham Aliyev has addressed the conference participants. Foreign Minister Ceyhun Bayramov has departed for Turkmenistan to attend a meeting of the CIS Council of Foreign Ministers. The 11th day of the Patriotic War, the Azerbaijan army was advancing toward a great victory. And now more details. The fourth international conference titled Strengthening Trust and Developing Effective Mechanisms to Address the Problem of Missing Persons has begun at Golestan Palace as part of the Baku Dialogue on Missing Persons, organized by the State Commission on Prisoners of War, Hostages and Missing Persons. The event is attended by former heads of state and government, senior representatives of international organizations and foreign countries, heads of institutions dealing with missing persons, experts, representatives of non-governmental organizations and human rights specialists, as well as ambassadors, military attaches, and other officials of foreign countries accredited in Azerbaijan. President of Azerbaijan Ilham Aliyev has addressed the participants of the fourth international conference within the framework of the Baku Dialogue on Missing Persons. The address was delivered by Ali Nagiyev, chairman of the State Commission on Prisoners of War, Hostages and Missing Persons, and head of state security service. The historic victory we achieved in the Patriotic War and the liberation of our territories from occupation have opened up new opportunities to search for our missing persons. This was stated in an address by President of Azerbaijan Ilham Aliyev to the participants of the fourth international conference held in the Baku Dialogue format under the theme Strengthening Trust and Developing Effective Mechanisms to Address the Problem of Missing Persons. Today, the State Commission on Prisoners of War, Hostages and Missing Persons has further expanded its activities and is carrying out intensive measures to determine the whereabouts of missing citizens and identify mass graves, the head of state emphasized. Currently, the number of missing persons in Azerbaijan stands at 4,010. Head of State Security Service and Chairman of the State Commission on Prisoners of War, Hostages and Missing Persons, Ali Nagiyev, made this statement at the 4th International Conference within the framework of the Baku Dialogue on Missing Persons. According to him, 4,004 of these people went missing during the First Karabakh War, while 6 went missing during the Second Karabakh War. The Head of State Security Service also said that 32 mass graves had been discovered in the territories liberated after the Second Karabakh War. The remains of 253 people have been exhumed from these graves, he said. Foreign Minister Ceyhun Bayramov has departed for the city of Avazar, Turkmenistan, on a working visit. During the visit, Minister Ceyhun Bayramov was scheduled to attend an address and meeting of the Council of Foreign Ministers of the Commonwealth of Independent States, as well as meeting of the foreign ministers of the Central Asian states and the Republic of Azerbaijan. He is also expected to hold a number of high-level meetings. 13 Azerbaijani citizens have been repatriated from Syria. The foreign ministry reported that 6 of these repatriated are women and 7 are children. The citizens underwent initial medical and psychological examinations, and their return to Azerbaijan was ensured. Measures will be taken to support the social rehabilitation and reintegration of the returnees into society, the statement said. October 7th, 2020, the 11th day of the Patriotic War. 6 years ago today, news of victories came from the front line. The Minister of Defense released a list of the military equipment destroyed belonging to Armenian Army. In 11 days, up to 250 tanks and other armored vehicles.

0: vehicles, up to 270 artillery pieces, multiple launch rocket systems and mortars, nearly 60 air defense systems, 11 command and control and command observation posts, and 8 ammunition depots belonging to the enemy had been destroyed. During the battles on various directions of the front line, the enemy suffered heavy losses as a result of strikes by the Azerbaijani army. October 7th came to an end. 33 days remained until the liberation of the territories from occupation. Azerbaijan is represented at the 24th meeting of the Secretariat of the Congress of Leaders of World and Traditional Religions, being held in Astana. Sheikh al-Islam Allahshukr Pashazadeh, chairman of the Caucasus Muslims Board, is participating in the meeting. The event is being held at the Palace of Peace and Reconciliation under the leadership of Erlan Karin, Vice President of Kazakhstan and Chairman of the Congress Secretariat. Representatives of world and traditional religions from 20 countries, heads of international organizations, statesmen, experts are attending the event. Dear listeners, this was International Radio News. Thank you for listening.
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transboundary environmental threats jeopardize the future of the region. Environmental security issues in the South Caucasus are no longer merely internal matters for individual countries. They have become strategic issues affecting the future of the region as a whole. In particular, the potential risks posed by mining activities, the use of water resources, and industrial facilities in Armenia are a serious concern for Azerbaijan as well, and their impacts can extend across the national borders. Mining activities carried out in Armenia's Alaverdi and Syunik regions are reportedly creating risks in terms of the pollution of groundwater and transboundary waters. The main concern in this regard is that the effects of pollution aren't confined by administrative borders and may spread to downstream areas through transboundary rivers. The environmental problems observed in the Okchuchai River are one example demonstrating the importance of protecting transboundary water resources. Issues related to the operation of the Amulsar gold mine have also attracted particular attention in this context. Located in an area connected to the basins of the Arpa and Vorakhan rivers, the mining project requires serious environmental assessment due to its potential impact on water resources, biodiversity and the region's ecosystems. The renewed intensification of the project in 2025 to 2026, as well as the signing of a development agreement on August 31st, 2026, between the Armenian government, Lydian Armenia, and a number of communities, has further increased the relevance of the issue. The use of Lake Sevan and its water resources is also among the important issues concerning regional environmental security. The potential environmental consequences of water extraction from Lake Sevan, as well as the pollution of transboundary rivers, make the protection and efficient management of water resources a shared responsibility.

0: for those purposes. The extension of the operating period of the Midsommar nuclear power plant is another issue requiring attention in the context of regional environmental and nuclear safety. At the same time, environmental assessments conducted in Azerbaijan's liberated territories are revealing the scale of the damage inflicted on nature and natural resources during the occupation. The destruction and degradation of forests, damage to nature reserves and biodiversity, degradation of agricultural land, destruction of irrigation infrastructure, problems related to the use of the Sarsang Reservoir, and exploitation of mineral deposits are considered among the factors affecting the region's environmental condition. All of this demonstrates that the protection of transboundary waters, assessment of the impact of mining activities on ecosystems, conservation of biodiversity, and reduction of risks posed by industrial facilities shall be among the key areas of regional cooperation.
1: The voice that leads us to the future. International Radio 85.

0: Azerbaijan is becoming a power to be reckoned with globally. Azerbaijan's foreign policy in recent years has accelerated the country's transformation from a regional actor into a partner that is increasingly being taken into account in the international stage. One of the most important indicators of this process is Azerbaijan's elevation of its strategic partnership relations with two of the world's leading powers, the United States and China, to a new level. Speaking at the 8th Congress of the New Azerbaijan Party, President Ilham Aliyev paid particular attention to this issue, emphasizing that Azerbaijan has moved to a strategic partnership format with both China and the United States.
1: Son müddet ərzində iki, deyə bilərəm ki, tarixi hadisə baş vermişdir.
0: Two historic events have taken place recently. We have established strategic partnership relations with China and the United States. A declaration on a comprehensive strategic partnership has been signed with China, while a strategic charter has been signed with the United States. These are the two superpowers of the world. There is no third. It's also true that, naturally, issues are discussed between these countries and there is a certain degree of competition. The establishment of rules based on a common understanding between these countries could be a very important factor for the whole world. Azerbaijan is a strategic partner of both of these superpowers. Azerbaijan establishing strategic partnerships with the United States and China simultaneously is particularly noteworthy at a time of growing global geopolitical competition. Amid economic, technological, and geopolitical rivalry between Washington and Beijing, Azerbaijan's ability to cooperate with both sides demonstrates the multi-vector nature of its foreign policy. Commenting on the issue, Member of Parliament Bahruz Maharramov said,
2: Bilirsiniz ki, Çin də, Amerika Birləşmiş Ştatları da dünyanın ayrı-ayrı qütbləridir. O cümlədən digər dövlətlərin də adını çəkə bilərik.
0: You know that China and the United States are two of the world's major poles of power. We can also name other countries. However, the successful foreign policy pursued by the President of Azerbaijan, together with the full establishment of economic and political stability at home, enables us to act independently. Ultimately, the fact that the word of the Azerbaijani leader is as valuable as his signature has resulted in a completely different attitude towards our country. Today, Azerbaijan has already become a power to be reckoned with on a global scale. Indeed, Azerbaijan's successful diplomatic relations with countries representing different regions of the world, based on mutual interests, are an important indicator of its growing political influence. Baku is consistently developing political dialogue with leading countries in Europe, Central Asia and the Turkic world, Middle East, Asia and other regions. These relations cover a wide range of areas, including energy, transportation, the economy, security, defense, investment and humanitarian cooperation. Azerbaijan's establishment of relations with various countries based on mutual trust and respect not only strengthen its position on international platforms, but also contributes to Baku's emergence as one of the diplomatic centers with a voice in regional and global affairs.
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